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They have learned to enjoy liquor without letting it upset the functioning of their body and mind. It relaxes you.

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We get to carry each other

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0: mange filmer har du vært med på å spille inn når du ikke husker at du har vært med i Spider-Man? Over til Gwyneth Paltrow.
1: We weren't in Spider-Man.
2: Yes, we were. Homecoming.
1: No.
2: Yeah.
1: I was in Avengers.
2: No, you were Spider-Man also. Do a press conference.
1: Oh,
2: I give you the ring.
1: Yes.
2: That was Spider-Man.
1: That was Spider-Man?
3: Jeg var aldri noe stille. Jeg var ikke noe lett.

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Average Joe, average pace.

out of the blue, drifting off to the evening news. She said, honey, what would you do if you'd have never met me? I just laughed, said, I don't know. I could take a couple guesses though.

0: Jordan Davis, han har opplevd økende suksess og også en økende status I country-sjangeren, men hva grunnen til det? Det lurte Tennesseean på I et intervju.
1: I mean, I think in all honesty, like, you know, honesty in writing, the vulnerability and all that has kind of come more to the forefront on these last couple records. And I think that's what's special about country music right now is it's not just me, it's you know, Cody Johnson, Jelly, everybody writing from real places. And I think that's why country music is as healthy as it is right now. Even

0: Ja, han har fått sitt store gjennombrudd med den her låta Max McKnown, Better Me For You, Brown Eyes. Da Kenny Aronoff pratet med Jake Owen, så fikk vi vite at country-stjernen ikke er så glad i sin egen sangstemme.
1: I have always not really liked my own voice. I've never like been a guy that listens to my own music and goes, "Oh God, I sound so good." Like I've always been like, I love making music, but I've never thought, "Oh, I sound so like I'm like I go sing the song."

0: Nå det 15 år siden Scotty McCreery vant Idol, American Idol, og da han var med på Bildeseries, så tok han oss med tilbake til sin første Idol-audition.
1: I was just looking right at Jennifer Lopez, and I was just, you know, but, I really was, I was like, oh my god. But, you know, it really was kind of surreal. You'd seen Jennifer and Randy Jackson and Steven Tyler, you know, on TV and all that your whole life, but you don't picture them as real people. So to actually be there, they're there in the flesh and you're singing for them, it was intimidating, but it was fun, you know. What I had to keep telling myself was, you've been singing your whole life, just sing another 30 seconds and you know, that's, you just got to get through this. So a little nerve-wracking, but it was cool. And, you know, I did see a little sparkle in Jennifer's eye that day. I think I was onto something there. I don't know.

0: Fra Garth Brooks til Eric Church, som her deler sine tanker rundt sjangeren vi så glad I, nemlig country-sjangeren.
1: The coolest thing about country now is there's been this incredible growth in country demographically. It's just such a big umbrella. I mean, you have people who are older listening to it, and you have people all the way down to kids listening to it. It's so crucial to the health of the format. But with country music, the thing I've loved about it is we never forget who we are and where we're from. And I think that's probably rare. If you look around other formats, that there's that sense of family and respect. Regardless of how much the music evolves, we're still country music, and that's still what we do.

0: time zone am I on? What country am I in?
1: It doesn't matter. It's 5 o'clock somewhere.
0: It's always on 5 in Margaritaville, come to think of it.
1: Yeah, I heard that.
0: You've been there, haven't you?
1: Yes, sir.
0: I've seen your boat there.

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1: The only two things in life that make it worth living is guitars that tune good and firm feeling women.

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